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0: Evan Paul here on Taste of Country Nights with Russell Dickerson. Dude, your song Happened to Me is blowing up. It's everywhere. I saw you on with the Savannah Bananas.
1: It just went to the moon. And we were like, no way, bro. Like, what? And it just had, I still feel like we're in the beginning of this whole thing, but it's like every week we get a new stream update and it's like, we had our biggest streaming single day ever, 950,000 in a day. We're just like, a million streams in a day? What?
0: That's crazy.
1: Bro, is nuts.
0: Yeah, yeah, yeah.
1: You know? And so it's just crazy to see, because I've never been like this, like, viral thing, you know? And I don't really, not trying to be.
0: Right.
1: I think it's a great song and people are

0: is Zach Topp, who has single-handedly, really pretty much by himself, brought back that traditional country sound to new country, kind of meshing them all together there. That was called South of Sanity on Taste of Country Nights. Hold on here. Let's talk about someone that is south of sanity. A Utah bride is accused of setting fire to the church the day before her ceremony. Her name is Tessa Moreno. She was arrested on Monday, facing aggravated arson charges. Now, the plot twist is that probable cause document notes that she did not obtain a marriage license for her own wedding that was to happen the following day after the fire, but had lied stating she had, which to me means also that she did not have any plans to go through that wedding, and instead of running away, she just set the whole church on fire. Good Lord. Let's pray for that lady. Coming up next, John Party with Boots Off on Taste of Country Nights. 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

feel like kids are still dancing to that one at prom. It's Evan Paul on Taste of Country Nights. I appreciate you hanging out with me on this Friday night. I got new Ella Langley with Morgan Wallen on the way, which is already top five on the charts. That's after John Party.

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Taste of Country Nights. Riley Green, he's got a new album coming out on September 18th. He just dropped the track listing, and I'm going to tell you all about it, including all the features and everything, coming up after his new one that will be on that album. It's Think As You Drunk, Riley Green on Taste of Country Nights.

0: New country from Riley Green. That one's called Think As You Drunk on Taste of Country Nights with Evan Paul. Let's get a look at what's trending in country music at tasteofcountry.com. Riley Green's new album is going to drop September 18th. It'll be called That's Just Me. Now, we've already heard Think As You Drunk, POS, and Go Again. But there are, let's see, 16 other tracks. It's a 19-track album. It features Hannah McFarland, Jake Worthington, Brooks and Dunn, and Randy Owen. 19-track album. 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

little throwback for you there. Morgan Wallen with Up Down on Taste of Country Nights. It's Evan Paul. We have a co-host in the house tonight. Ashley Cook is hanging out tonight. We'll check in with her in less than 10 minutes. Here's Luke Combs and Be By You.

0: Taste of Country Nights. We have our guest co-host tonight, Ashley Cook, is here. As a songwriter, I've always wondered, is it harder to write like a sad song or a fun song?
1: It's way harder to write a fun song, I think. Personally, I think I just get inspired by big emotions, you know, like whether it's anger, sadness, happiness, all the things. And I think I've, unfortunately, just in my dating history, I've tended to feel more kind of sadness and frustration than I have the happy flirty feelings. So it's a new era for me to be kind of entering into the flirty fun era.
0: More with Ashley Cook. She's hanging out all night. Coming up in less than 10 minutes, here's Hardy, A Taste of Country Nights. Summer.

0: Jelly Roll with Hands Up on Taste of Country Nights. On Fridays, we feature a special guest co-host. They come and hang out in the studio all night. Tonight, we got Ashley Cook with us. Now, your new album drops on August 14th. What is the same about this album, and what is different about this album compared to, like, your last one?
1: Ooh, I love that question. What's different is, I think a lot of the songwriting is a lot more, like, real storytelling. Like, I almost was terrified to record and release these songs because they were so accurate and real to my life and what I, you know, relationships that I'd been in and people and all. Like, it's just very, very, very raw and real. And at first I was like, A, is this too much personal stuff to be sharing? Like, is this, you know, too much? And B, are people going to relate to it if it's so personal to my life? But then I remembered some of my favorite songs are songs that are so deeply personal to other artists' lives that in theory I don't relate to, you know, the colors, the smells, the cities, the whatever, but because it was so true to them, I put my own story in it and related to it and became one of my favorite songs. So it feels like very real storytelling, a lot of like self-discovery that I went through, you know, writing this project and just the reality of it. And I think what's the same is a lot of the kind of like clever flip of hook type stuff and the feel of it. I mean, the production, a lot of the songs feel production wise kind of similar, and then there's some that are different. So it's got some similarities, but it's a different chapter of me for sure.
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0: Taste of Country Nights. Our special co-host tonight that we're talking to all night is Ashley Cook. What was it like being on TV on Marshalls?
1: I love it. I loved it so much. It was so good. It was a different world for me. And but the whole cast, the crew, everybody was so kind. I'd love to do some more work on that show too.
0: Did you steal anything from the set? Take anything home?
1: Yeah, I think I took my outfit home from that set. I'm pretty sure. Yeah, I took that home. I think that was it.
0: Did you have to hide it?
1: I don't remember if I did take it home now that I'm thinking about it. I think I wanted to. I don't know. My closet's a disaster. I never know where anything is. So I don't know if it's in there, then hell yeah. But I don't know. They're very particular though about like keeping stuff. So I don't remember if I took anything from the set.
0: Hang on, more with our co-host Ashley Cook coming up in less than 10 minutes. Check this new one out from Cody Johnson called Horseback on Taste of Country Nights.
2: He's a ranch hand in a pinch, man. 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

horseback. Now he's a buckskin, 15 hands, five-time team road champion.

Zimmerman with Chevy Silverado on Taste of Country Nights. It's Friday night. Coming up, we have more with our special guest co-host, Ashley Cook. Plus, I'm going to play The Hell You Are from Ashley in less than 10 minutes. Here's Luke Combs.

0: Taste of Country Nights. Evan Paul here with country newcomer Ashley Cook. What were you listening to? Like, what was in your CD case back in the day?
1: Taylor Swift debut CD was like a huge one. Our Song. I have such vivid core memories of singing that in the car with my best friends and my aunt and my mom and stuff.
0: Okay, yeah. That's good. Was that the one with Drew Looks
1: at Me?
0: Yeah, that, I mean,
1: I could. Oh my gosh.
0: Couldn't go anywhere without hearing like White Horse. And
1: 100%. People say like, obviously choose your Taylor era that you love. Oof. And to me, debut will always be it. I love debut. It's just her. Oh, she's so good.

0: is new country from Ashley Cook called The Hell You Are on Taste of Country Nights. Now, our special guest co-host tonight is Ashley Cook. What are some changes that you're noticing along the way as your tour continues to get bigger and bigger?
1: I mean, obviously, the sizes of the crowd has changed, and it's really cool to see that. But I will say, there is this kind of level that you get to where, you know, obviously having a massive room full of people singing your songs back is really special, but it just, to me, it's like if there's 20 people or 2,000 people singing along to my songs is like the goal. So every show kind of feels that way if the energy's there, people singing along. But I would say, like, I mean, realistically, the production value has changed.
0: All right, we thank Ashley Cook for hanging out tonight. Don't forget, her new album comes out August 14th. Be on the lookout for that.
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All right, that's brand new country from Kevin Powers featuring Shaboozy. It's called Move On. This is your Taste of Country Nights daily download, the part of the show where I get to pick two brand new country songs and put them on the radio back to back for you, where you can let me know what you think about them. Here's Hudson Westbrook's new one. It's called Painted You Pretty. It's on Taste of Country.

0: right now I live on the end of a street, and we're having kind of like a block party, and we've got your show on extremely loud. Is there any way that you can play which Tim McGraw song? Oh yeah, something like that from Tim McGraw for us, please.
1: I sure can. I love that throwback, man. Let's get to it. Thanks for calling in. Let's take you all the way back to 1999 with this one. Something like that.

Philip Langley there with Choose in Texas on Taste of Country Nights with Evan Paul. What would you do if you won the Powerball jackpot for $167 million? Would you go and get arrested four times within 5 months afterwards? I don't think so, but James Farthing did. He won the $167 million.

0: and he's kind of been on a crime spree since. He's in Kentucky. He was just arrested this past weekend for felony domestic abuse charges, and he has also had three other arrests since winning $167 million, including resisting arrest and battery of a police officer. Dude, you won the freaking lottery. Quit beating people up, man. Just relax. Hang on, I'm coming back. I got Morgan Wallen on the way and Dustin Lynch's new one next on Taste of Country Nights.
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Taste of Country Nights. He could be country music's most eligible bachelor. No, I'm not talking about Riley Green. Okay, he's country music's second most eligible bachelor then. Dustin Lynch. But he's warning you, he's not easy to love. Here's Dustin's new one, Taste of Country Nights. Buffy's

That was your number one song on your Taste of Country Night's top three most requested last night. Josh Ross, Hate How You Look. A shout out to anybody that runs into their ex in public and they're looking good. It's Evan Paul on the radio with you. Let's take you back to one of Luke Combs' first hits, man. Hurricane is on Taste of Country Night's. And

Shaboozy and Jelly Roll there with Amen on Taste of Country Nights. Coming up next, we're going to talk about what's trending in country music news at tasteofcountry.com. It involves Riley Green and his brand new album and Brooks and Dunn. How do those two get in common? We'll get to it after Ella Langley and Lovin' Life Again on Taste of Country Nights.

0: New country right there from Ella Langley. That's called Loving Life Again. A Taste of Country Nights with Evan Paul. 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Riley Green's new album is going to drop September 18th. It'll be called That's Just Me. Now, we've already heard Think As You Drunk, POS, and Go Again. But there are, 16 other tracks. It's a 19-track album. It features Hannah McFarland, Jake Worthington, Brooks and Dunn, and Randy Owen. 19-track album. 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

0: Kicking off your Taste of Country Nights, top three most requested. That was Jason Aldean with Don't Tell on Me. Hey, it's Evan Paul. What's going on? Hello.
1: Hey, man, my wife says I got a voice that should be on the radio. I was wondering if I could maybe do it like an audition or something, get on the radio and say something.
0: Yeah, man, fire it up.
1: Okay, what do you want me to say, man?
0: Say Lainey Wilson is coming up next with Phone Keys Wallet, and it's number two on the countdown on Taste of Country Nights.
1: Okay, on number two on Taste of Country countdown, Phone Wallet Keys, Lainey Wilson is playing now.
0: Hey, man, you did pretty good. Don't take my job, dude. Here she is at number two, Lainey, on Taste of Country Nights.

Country Nights. No surprise there from Morgan Wallen called Don't We. Shout out to anybody that's ever woken up in the back of a truck bed smelling like whiskey, wondering what happened. Here's Hardy.

0: New country from Jacob Hackworth. That one's called What Took You So Long? On Taste of Country Nights with Evan Paul. 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

0: Taste of Country Nights. It's Evan Paul with Lauren Elena. Now you're a new mom. What's the most embarrassing thing or vulnerable spot you've been put in while maybe on tour or traveling?
1: Hey, listen, I pumped on planes for 6 months, 7 months. So those, you know, my boob being out on a plane was pretty vulnerable. You know, honestly, you are in some vulnerable situations when you're breastfeeding and traveling for a living. So that was pretty funny. But honestly, people are so gracious when you're doing it. I think I was the one that was like the most worried about it. Everybody else was fine. Another

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All right, crank this one up to about 11. You know, if you got your radio on 9 right now, pump it up. Florida Georgia Line and round here on Taste of Country Nights.

0: with Days Like These on Taste of Country Nights. It's Evan Paul here with Morgan Wallen talking about his new song, Been By Now.
1: I think it's just a song where you're looking at your partner for a while, and you just don't really see it progressing any further, and you just start noticing things, you know, that lets you know that. And it's a little bit of a bittersweet feeling song. You know, the music feels a little happy, but the message is overwhelmingly sad, which is something that's kind of a go-to for me. No need.

0: just came out and everybody's already singing that one. Morgan Wallen's latest, it's called Been By Now on Taste of Country Nights. It's Friday night. Hopefully you have the weekend off, but if you gotta be back tomorrow, let's enjoy the rest of the night or what we have left of it. Coming up next here on Taste of Country Nights, I've got brand new country from Gavin Adcock. Riley Green is on the way, and that brand new country song that Taylor Swift just put out called I Knew It, I Knew You. We'll get to that coming up next. I got to try to figure out and remember where I parked. Hey, thanks for listening to Taste of Country Nights.
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good morning. It is August 1st. We are flying through summer. It makes me so sad. But country music will turn that around for me today. Co-Wetzel coming out. Hurts Like You.

is Max McNown done for. Hey, it's Addison. You are listening to The Weeknd Overnights, and I said I had some chart news for you. Well, for the first time ever, the top songs on the Billboard Hot 100 are solo female country songs. We have Choose in Texas, Miss Elle Langley, I Knew It, I Knew You, Taylor Swift, and then Boston Still a Lefty. I've always been a country music fan, but man, I'm sure glad that so many people are jumping on the train and saying, hey, I love country music too.

Moving on to more music. Hey, it's Addison. You are listening to The Weeknd Overnights. Let's do this. It's Hardy, MacArthur with Tim McGraw, Eric Church, and Morgan Wallen.

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imagine for Mr. Zach Top to put out more music. That's all to come August 21st. Until then, we're going to play his latest. It's Zach Top, South of Sanity.

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I will never get tired of Sam Hunt. Body Like a Back Road. Sometimes, though, if you've ever been on a back road, I'm like, it ain't smooth. But nonetheless, here comes George Burge, Luke Bryan. It's Ride, Ride, Ride.

Taste of Country Nights, Evan Paul interviewed Atlas. That was Hold My Liquor. If you want to find that full interview, head on over to tasteofcountry.com. Don't go far. Coming up in just a few, I have Jason Aldean's Don't Tell On Me. Then we're moving into some Billy Currington Good Directions and Luke Combs Sleepless in a Hotel Room. I know. I told you I had a stacked lineup this hour. It is August 1st. We are rolling through summer, and I'm so glad that you're with me this morning.

This next song is by Dan and Shay, and it is a song, every song has meaning, but this one, it's pretty impactful. Here's their latest, Say So.

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If you're just now jumping on, you are listening to The Weekend Overnights. It is time for country music. 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

Kevin Powers, Shaboozy. That's Move On. Hey, it's Addison. You're listening to The Overnight Shift, and Russell Dickerson and his wife are expecting a third baby. We don't know the gender yet, but they surprised everyone online last week when they posted a video of Kaylee. She's standing at the ocean, and you only see her back. Then she turns to the side, revealing the cutest little baby bump. I know that they are probably just praying for a healthy baby, but selfishly, I'm hopeful it's a girl. They already have two boys, so I'm hoping it's a girl for them.

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Good morning. Because you are up just as early as I am, it's 3 a.m. We're going to give you a little treat. You know what that treat is? Playing Tucker Wetmore's newest song. Here is Who Told You That?

That was Joe Nichols, Say La Vie. Y'all, that was a new one from him, too. Speaking of new music, there was so much music this past week that was released. We had Morgan Wallen's Been By Now, Brantley Gilbert, The Addiction from his new album. Then you had Ashley Cook's Johnny and June, Connor Smith, Ball Game on the Radio. Yeah, a lot of new music. So if you're looking for something fresh, I promise it is out there. Don't go far. Coming up in a little bit, I am playing the history-making song, Miss L. Langley's Choosing Texas.

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This song comes with a dance, and you bet your bomb dollar, as it's playing, I will be attempting to do it. Here comes Lainey Wilson, Phone Keys Wallet with Mr. John Hayes.

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0: to know you, everything about you makes me want you, know what you're doing, baby, don't you, don't you?
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out downtown. Your lipstick stained every coffee cup that I got in this house. The way you say I love you too's like rain on an old tin roof.

That was Parmalee, God Knew Better. Hey, it's Addison. I'm listening to the Weekend Overnights with you. Morgan Wallen's Don't We, Chris Young's I Didn't Come Here to Leave, and then Chase Matthews' Darlin' is all coming up in just a few minutes, so don't you dare go far.

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1: So here at Maine, we have a lot of old businesses, places that have been around for decades. 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

moving on to more music, and a huge congratulations for Russell Dickerson, because he just recently shared he's going to be a dad to another little baby that makes three babies for the Dickerson family. Here's Happened to Me.

0: Zach Top has new music coming out August 21st, but that was South of Sanity. How you doing? Miss Kacey Musgraves, if y'all have not seen her latest music video, well, it has everyone talking. Mexico Honey is drawing the attention for its bold artistic direction. And the other flip side to that is that a lot of fans have been talking about the fact that she recently had to cancel many tour dates and her upcoming festival appearances. So hopefully that gets rescheduled and fans can still go see her. But if you haven't watched the new music video to Mexico Honey, I'd do it.
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2: So the story starts wild and just gets even wilder. B98.5, it's the morning buzz. It's Cooper. So typically when you bring your family to a concert, the last thing you expect is that some drunk dude is going to take a leak on all of you. But that's exactly what happened to one family from upstate New York. The guy's name is Troy Gravelding, and he brought his family, his wife, and I believe it was his niece. He had an 8-year-old girl with him. I don't think it was his daughter. I think he said it was his niece. He brought them to see Morgan Wallen and Ella Langley on the Still the Problem tour in Baltimore. Well, partway through the concert, there was a guy standing close behind them, talking loudly on his phone, FaceTiming with somebody, just basically being a nuisance. And at one point, Troy turned around and said, "Hey, you know, if you're going to do that, can you just go back to your seat? We're trying to enjoy the show. You're being too loud and you're bumping into us." And the guy was like, "Yeah, whatever," and kind of exchanged words with this guy. And then Troy said he turned back around. Well, a few minutes later, he and his wife and the girl all felt something wet on them. And Troy said he kind of turned around and noticed this guy was fully exposed, taking a leak, and it was going all over his family. Not a big surprise. This Troy guy, not very happy about that. He didn't take matters into his own hands, though, which is pretty big of him if you think about it, because I don't think many of us would be able to contain ourselves. Instead, he went to find law enforcement, and they basically said, "Sorry, there's nothing we can do to help you because we didn't see it happen. There's no proof that this guy actually did this to you." Now, I guess they did go and talk to the gentleman. They got his contact information and basically explained to Troy that what he could do is file a report and press charges, and then he'd have to see how things played out. But you would think that these cops would jump into action and basically go and do more investigating than they actually did. And I kind of see it from their point of view. You can't really believe every person because some people are just there to accuse others. But I think in this case, you know, where these people literally got peed on, that especially considering it was a young girl that was there who was able to see this gentleman's equipment, you think that they would have done more, right? I have a feeling that we're going to see more come from this story. It's not just going to be Troy pressing charge against this guy. I think we're going to see something else, some sort of a deeper investigation or lawsuit from this. Obviously, when we find out more, we'll pass it on to you. You can read the latest on the story now inside the B98.5 app.
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1: So it's never easy cleaning out the house of a passed away loved one, but it becomes even more difficult when that loved one was a chemist who liked to take their work home with them. B98.5, it's the morning buzz. It's Cooper. This incident happened a couple of days ago in Lexington, Mass. A family went to clean out the home of a deceased loved one who happened to be a chemist and discovered it was more than just old furniture and old clothing. It included some really hazardous chemicals. Yeah, the chemist, we're not sure if it was a man or a woman or anything about their identity, really. The chemist had brought home work with them, and the home was filled with dangerous chemicals, explosive chemicals, and apparently even something that was radioactive. So as a result, they had to bring the hazmat team in. The hazmat team and bomb squad came in with their special suits on and ended up cleaning out the dangerous chemicals, loading them on the back of a truck filled with sand and then taking them away for disposal. It took about 7 hours to complete the process. Yeah, this is the only estate clean out where instead of bringing cardboard boxes, everybody brought hazmat suits.
0: It's the best of the morning buzz. 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

0: one didn't pop in my mind, and I'm kind of embarrassed that I didn't, because it really is life-changing, isn't it?
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0: Now what is the best thing you've ever used it for?
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0: Okay. All right. 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You can just basically like bang on a keyboard.
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0: and makes
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1: 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It's Cooper. So what we're really hoping to get out of this are those sites that you discovered on your own or maybe somebody told you about that not a whole lot of people know about, that when you started using them, you said, oh, yeah, this is so cool. 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
1: Oh, that's really cool. I'll have to give that a try. Thanks for the call. Anthony, how about you?
3: Google Maps and Street View.
1: Okay, now how specifically?
3: Well, I drive for DoorDash and Uber Eats, mm-hmm. and it's nice to be able to see what all the buildings and houses look like before I have to go and try to deliver to them.
1: Oh, yeah.
3: You know, that way I know what I'm looking for.
1: Okay, I completely understand that. 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How about you? What is a website that has changed your life? 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
1: B98.5, it's the Morning Buzz. It's Cooper joined by Angelica, one of our amazing salespeople. And Angelica, this morning we're talking about the most embarrassing thing to ever happen to you that you're willing to talk about. You know, obviously there are some things that you just don't want to share.
2: Yeah.
1: But the most embarrassing thing you're actually willing to talk about, we promise we won't judge. 623-9898 or send a message using the B98.5 app. So Angelica, what's your story?
2: Well, what had happened is I was at a bar and I came out of the bathroom.
1: Okay.
2: And I saw this dreamy, hunky tree of a man coming from the other side of the bar, and he's walking straight towards me, and I'm like walking straight towards him, something out of a rom-com.
1: Yeah.
2: And he leans in close to me. He goes, by the way, you have, and I'm like, yeah. And he goes, you have toilet paper stuck to your foot. I'm like, classic. I'm like, oh, mortified. Thank you so much. Took care of that, and I jetted out as fast as I could.
1: Not only was there not a second date, there wasn't a first date.
2: No.
1: There wasn't even an actual conversation.
2: No.
1: Well, I mean, at least he was nice enough to tell you.
2: Yeah, very nice. Very nice. Mortified. Never went to that bar again.
1: All right, what's your story? Love to hear from you. Send a message using the B98.5 app.
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1: All right, this morning we're talking about the most embarrassing thing to happen to you that you're willing to tell the story of. B98.5, it's the morning buzz. It's Cooper. 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
2: I still can't believe I did this. Mm-hmm. I had a Zoom call with some coworkers. And a couple things. I thought my camera was off. So I spent the first 5 minutes of the call making funny faces at my coworkers, thinking that, you know, that they couldn't see what I was doing. The other thing was, it was a call from the bathroom, not because I was going to the bathroom, but I was in a house with the kids and my husband, and I needed somewhere quiet to go. But you could see like the toilet in the background and the nasty old shower curtain that we needed to replace. And
1: now, how long did it take you to figure out the camera was on?
2: I actually didn't realize until I went back and watched the video of the call, because I needed to look up something that somebody had, to find out what somebody had said on the call. Mm-hmm. And that's what I saw, that my camera was actually on.
1: That's awful. It's happened to all of us, though. That is my biggest fear, because we do so much stuff with Teams here at the station because we're spread out across the entire country. My fear is that my camera is going to be on and I'm going to be picking my nose or something and somebody's going to see it. Or I'm going to go, you know, into the bathroom and somebody's going to see it. What about you? What's your story? Most embarrassing thing to ever happen to you? Love to hear from you. Send a message using the B98.5 app.
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1: All right, this morning we're talking Fireball. Not like flaming balls of fire, but the cinnamon whiskey that it seems like everybody wants to do shots of these days.
2: Yeah, they go down pretty nice.
1: Yeah, I am old enough to remember when Jaeger was the shot of choice. If you wanted some...

0: good.
1: Sweet, chilled shot. You always did Jaeger, and now it's Fireball. And I like the Fireball a lot more.
2: Yeah, it's much smoother.
1: It is.
2: The Jaeger will put some hair on your chest, let me tell you what.
1: I had a friend who used to call it German cough syrup.
2: Oh, God.
1: I mean, it's pretty accurate. So speaking of Fireball, you've done Fireball shots before, right?
2: Yes, yes, of course.
1: Do you like Fireball a lot?
2: It's neither here nor there. I've had better shots of different things. Okay. But
1: so if somebody puts a Fireball shot in front of you, you're not going to turn it down, but you're not going to go seek out a Fireball shot.
2: Correct. Okay. Yes.
1: Well, then this product may not be for you. This is for the true
2: diehards
1: Fireball lover. They are releasing their own line of sneakers.
2: Oh, come on.
1: Will soon be available Fireball branded sneakers.
2: Are we talking running sneakers, dancing sneakers? What are we talking?
1: No, like regular sneakers. Like you can put them on and play a game of b-ball, or you can run track with them. However, there is a catch. They are a limited edition. They're only going to make 50 pairs of them.
2: Mm.
1: And you actually have to go to a website. There's a website. I think it's called FireballSneaks.com. Starting at 10 today, you can register for a lottery and they'll choose who can purchase them. Okay. So they're not giving them away. 50 people are going to be selected and those 50 people will have the opportunity to purchase them. The good news is they're not going to be expensive. They're not going to be like the price of Air Jordans or anything like
2: that.
1: They're only going to be $25 a pair.
2: Okay.
1: So
2: you have to love Fireball.
1: You have to really love Fireball. But one of the cool features, in addition to the fact that they're all Fireball branded with, like the flaming devil guy and all that stuff, they're going to have a special spot in the sneaker
2: for a fireball shot.
1: Oh, wow. Yeah. I believe the flask is sold separately.
2: Of course it is.
1: Now, if you're interested and you want to go and register to win a pair of these, we've got all the details right now inside the B98.5 app.
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1: So it's been about a month since Justin Moore announced that he was taking some time off from touring to work on himself. And he really was kind of vague about it. Well, a couple of days ago, he was on stage and basically explained why he took that time off.
2: My drinking got out of control. And so I'll say that to bring us down. We're still going to do drinking songs, don't get me wrong. But I let down my band and my crew and most importantly, God, my family.
1: You know, honestly, it takes a really big guy to be able to say, you know what? I screwed up. I let people down. And now I need to take a break to get my stuff sorted out so I can get back to touring. In fact, he apparently spent some time in rehab. And when he did that announcement, which I believe was on Friday or Saturday, he basically explained that that was the 31st day of his sobriety. So we're glad to hear that. And we're glad to see that he's back on the road touring.
0: It's the best of the morning buzz. 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
1: All right, so this morning we're talking about a fun place for a night out or even an afternoon out with your friends. B98.5, it's the morning buzz. It's Cooper joined by Angelica, one of our amazing salespeople here. So Angelica, you're going for a night out or an afternoon out with your friends. Where are you going?
2: Well, I'd have to say the Corey Tap Room.
1: Okay. Now, are you an afternoon hangout in the patio at the Corey kind of person? Or are you a, I want to be there on a Saturday night when the place is like banging?
2: I would say like a nice evening, sunset evening. They do live music outside and they have a cutesy little fireplace. And it's dog friendly. So you can bring your pup and they have a little cute little pup bowl that they'll put nice fresh water in. And it's very dog friendly and family friendly and friendly.
1: I like hanging out there on the patio.
2: It's a good vibe.
1: Have you ever been there at night, like on a Saturday night or a Friday night?
2: Maybe like a Friday, like evening around like 6 p.m. or so.
1: You should go. You should go on a Friday night, like after 9:30, when the entertainment starts, the band or the DJ starts.
2: Yeah,
1: You need to go out.
2: I've seen a live band there before. I think it might have been a Saturday actually, but
1: you need to. I've had a chance to DJ there a few times. Mm-hmm. You need to experience.
2: Is it popping?
1: On a Saturday night or a Friday night. Oh,
2: and they have the best, oh my gosh, they have the best fish tacos.
1: It is a whole different vibe. I got a message inside our app from Erica in Waterville, and she said, you know, one of the places that I really love to go with my friends is Precision Sim in downtown Augusta. That's actually one of our neighbors, and they have kind of this, I don't want to call it a shooting range, but it's not like video games either. It's like an immersive video experience. It's kind of like what

0: you'd see them use to train like SWAT team members or something in a movie where it is a video game, but at the same time, it's more intense than just like, you know, playing with like your zapper gun from your old Nintendo or something.
1: Yeah,
0: you know what
1: exactly.
0: I mean?
1: Oh, I miss Nintendo.
0: And I guess there's like 100 different scenarios you can pick from when you go there.
1: Mm-hmm.
0: Everything from taking out bank robbers to you know, hostage negotiations. I've got to get over there and check it out for myself.
1: Yeah, I know. I do too.
0: Yeah,
1: I do too.
0: Actually, we've got more details about that place on our website or our app if you want to check it out. 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
1: B98.5, it's the Morning Buzz. It's Cooper. This morning, we're talking about your favorite place to hang out with your friends. So you're looking for a night out with your friends or maybe an afternoon out with your friends. Where are you going? What are you doing? 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She says, Stone Tree Farm and Cidery. So chill, family, and pet friendly. Love it. Have to check the place out, I guess. Bella, how about you?
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1: Nice.
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1: Nice.
2: And then we just go wander around town, you know, going from bar to bar.
1: There are definitely a lot of bars to check out in Old Orchard Beach. A lot of, I mean, obviously everybody knows about the pier, but there are so many smaller ones that you just kind of stumble into because you're not really expecting them to be there, you know? Thanks for checking in, Bella. How about you? What is your favorite thing to do? If you're looking for an afternoon out or a night out with your friends, I'd love to hear from you. 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

0: Welcome to August. Somehow we blinked and summer has officially hit the fast lane. You feel me?
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0: Just like, wow, here we go. Whether you are headed to the lake or maybe you're on a road trip or just doing absolutely nothing today, you've got company. Thank you for letting me spend part of your Saturday with you. 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
1: Well, since it is August, anything you wanted to do this summer, I guess we need to get on those things, don't we? Hi, it's Sarah Holly. That was George Burge with Luke Bryan. So I think I'm going to go camping with my friend. She's been asking me to go all summer, and I have a tendency to want to stay inside. Well, let me correct that. I love nature. I have a tendency not to want to sleep in it, but I'm going to give it a go, okay? Last time I went camping, I was a Girl Scout, so it's been a while, so this might be a whole new world. But some things, you know, people find relaxing, but for whatever reason, you know, camping, the idea of it stresses me out a little. Do you have anything like that? Something that everyone loves but stresses you for some reason, like family game night or maybe a group text. Okay, let's talk about it. Shoot me a note inside the app. I got Morgan Wallen and Ella Langley headed your way, so you're definitely in the right place.
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0: Would you let me give you a $500 Visa gift card? 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

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Okay, thank you so much for your note. Natalie says, going to new restaurants. She says, I like what I like and I want to get what I get. I get it. All right. Riley Green, think as you drunk.

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1: 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Yeah, the normal Thursday night fireworks for years have been at 9:45. 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

0: Tara along, and here we go. We got a big old sack of country headed your way. Yeah, back to back to back. Morgan Wallen, Zach Brown Band headed your way right now. It's Kay Brown, Woman.
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1: You know what? August feels a little weird, and I'll tell you why I think that is. Hi, Tara Holly. That was Luke Bryan. I tell you what,

0: yet either. So I'm torn. I'm definitely having cognitive dissonance. Anywho, where do you fall on that? Are you more of like, okay, let's hurry up and get to Halloween season, fall time things, football? Or are you like, no, just hang on. I'm not quite ready for this to be done yet. Where are your kids on this? Are they ready to get back to school? Or are they pretending summer isn't ending? Okay, it's the month where nobody agrees what season we're actually living in. What say you? Let me know inside the app.
1: It's time to...
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0: it's Tara. Who is this?
1: This is Betty.
0: Well, how you doing?
1: I'm fine. How are you today?
0: I'm doing pretty well. Thank you for taking us along, Miss Betty. Hang on for Chris Stapleton and Max McDowell. And right now, it's Billy Currington.
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How you doing? Tara Holly. Hope your Saturday is treating you well. We've got plenty of great music coming up to keep you company, provide the soundtrack for what you got going on. And we're going to talk about something I think almost everyone has secretly done. Keep it here. Keith Urban, Justin Moore coming right now. Ella Langley and Morgan Wallen. B98.

0: right, really quick. What would you do if you were to win our hall pass cash, this $500 Visa gift card, huh?
1: I don't want to say.
0: Oh, really? Well, you keep your secret. But make sure that you're qualified to win it. You can do that right now inside the app. Hey, that could help you offset school shopping costs, pay down a bill, or just go do something wild and crazy. Keith Urban. Bean.

0: B98.5. Listen, we've all done this at some point in our lives, most of us at least. Hey, Tara Holly. And of course, the song lots of folks have been talking about, that is Stella Lefty and Boston. Oh, we're talking about the tiny lies we tell ourselves. I mean, we've all done it. Sometimes we don't realize we're doing it until later, but hindsight's 2020. Don't you wish foresight was 2020? Man, life would be a lot different, wouldn't it? Yeah, it would. But anyway, just little lies, just not even white lies. They're not even at that level, but it's stuff like, oh, I'm only going to scroll for 5 minutes. No, you're not. No, you're not. Just be honest with yourself. Or I'm going to take the laundry out of the dryer and fold it right after this episode. Don't do that to yourself. You know what I mean? Clarity is power. Just harmless little promises until suddenly it's midnight. You haven't done the laundry. You're still scrolling and you've probably, ordered something that you didn't mean to order. Anyway, what is one of those tiny lies that you tend to tell yourself? Let's just be open and honest with each other. All right, let me know inside the app. I got Luke Combs and Ella Langley headed your way.
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0: I've been experimenting with wearing different color clothing. 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I've been wearing brighter colors just to see. 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I don't know what that is. 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Here's Ella Langley.
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0: So I just mentioned I've been trying to wear different colors to see if it makes me feel happier, just for fun. It's a side quest, if you will. 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Girl, same. I mean, heels are beautiful, but I feel like, you know, 3 decades from now, we're going to look back and be like, what were we doing walking around on pretty little stilts?
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Good afternoon. It's Tara Holly. And if you just joined us, glad you're here. We got some Jelly Roll headed your way. Kenny Chesney, too. And right now, Lainey Wilson featuring John Merritt's Phone, Keys, Wallet. 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
1: 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After

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It's the first weekend of August, which is crazy to think about. What do you want to do before summer comes to an end? I'd love to hear from you inside the app. It's Morgan Wallen featuring Ernest. B90.

0: 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You hear me, Teresa?
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1: Do animals like listening to music? That was Taylor Swift. I'm Tara Holly. We see videos of people playing music for animals, and I don't know about you, but I'll put music on before I leave the house sometimes for my dog and my cats. And I wonder, are they actually enjoying this? So I go down rabbit holes, and I went down one and I looked it up. Turns out, yeah, they do, but they don't all like the same kind of music. Depending on the size of your dog, they might like a different vibe. It has to do with beats per minute. It's fascinating. You should look it up. But then I was like, what about cows? You know, because you see cows in a field and you see videos of people playing music for cows in a field. Turns out they do. And studies show that one of the genres of music that cows particularly enjoy is country music. Yes, certain kinds of country music. And I'm like, of course they do. And now the next time I see a field of cows, I will absolutely be playing country music for them. You should try it. Let me know how that goes. You might bond with a cow friend. I mean, hey, who doesn't want a new cow friend? Jason Aldi and Bailey Zimmerman on the way. Have you tried this? Let me know.
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0: All right, Sarah Holly here, and hang on. We're just about to get into a whole bunch of country music back to back. We got Luke Combs. We got L. King and Miranda Lambert on the way. Right now, it's John Morgan, Kid Myself.
1: 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We young.

Well, we've reached that part of the weekend, Saturday specifically, where nobody knows what time it is exactly. It's my favorite thing about the weekend. You don't have to pay such close attention to the clock. You just kick back and enjoy. We got Dustin Lynch for you right now. B98.5.

0: All right, I need your help with something. I got in a little play argument with a friend of mine who doesn't drink coffee. I don't even know how that's possible, but anyway, she doesn't. And she was like, nobody actually likes coffee. I mean, especially black coffee, ew. I'm like, girl, are you kidding? That's like the elixir of the morning demigods. Anyway, is she wrong? Tell me how she's wrong. Inside the Out, please. Okay.
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B98.5. Zach Top, South of Sanity. Hi, Tara Holly. Zach Top is one of those artists that I would love to see live. He's just such a talented man, and he is just getting started. Do you have any country artists that you haven't had the chance to see yet that you would absolutely love to go see? I'm just curious who tops the list for you. Others for me. I've never had the joy of seeing Chris Stapleton, and I would absolutely love that. Oh, but there's a lot on the list. But I want to hear from you. What country artist would you love to see live more than any other? Let's talk about it inside the app. I'd love to see Kenny Chesney, too, by the way, which he's coming up. And Hardy, Luke Combs, too. Great lineup for your weekend. Keep it right here. At Central Maine.

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0: Oh man, doesn't get better than that. Well, thank you for letting us be a part of what y'all got going on today. 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

Well, it's August. 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
1: So here at Nate, we have a lot of old businesses, places that have been around for decades. 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

right, Tara, headed out. Been a pleasure, as always. Enjoy your afternoon. I'm leaving you with a lineup you're going to love. Hang on for Cody Johnson. Also see some Luke Bryan on the way for you, too. Right now, Brantley Gilbert. Much love. Bye.

We're in the middle of 10 in a row. So much new country, you could hit every red light on KMD and never hear a commercial. B98.5.

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1: Just after 3 o'clock with Clay Moden. Great to be with you this Saturday, the first Saturday of August already. And some great country music like this one from Morgan Wallen. Here's Don't We, B98.5.

B98.5. Good afternoon. It's Clay Moden with a big shout out to my friends at Central Maine Ford. Thanks for listening on the job to B98.5.

was listening to Evan Paul, Taste of Country Nights, this past week. He said that Corey Kent and Coe Wetzel kind of held this song back from the record company. They didn't want them to say no to it, and it's a massive hit. Here they are with Rocky Mountain Low. B98.5. That's

B98.5. That was Kane Brown and Woman. Good afternoon. I'm Clay Moden. Great to be with you this weekend. It's August already. And have you been out back to school shopping at all? We did a little bit of that this weekend. Apparently, all of our kids need new back grade through

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20: 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After a devastating attack on 9/11, Susan Collins led the way forward, enacting historic bipartisan national security reforms that made us safer. During the COVID-19 pandemic, Susan wrote the law that saved 250,000 Maine jobs. Susan was named a Medicaid champion. She protects access to quality health care. And she delivered the Social Security Fairness Act, boosting the incomes of 25,000 Maine retirees. Susan has never missed a single vote, 10,000 in a row. And as chair of the powerful

0: 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America's most bipartisan senator, always working for Maine.
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There's so many fun things coming up this month, including football. Can you believe that they're back at training camp already? And the preseason is here. That's incredible. Here comes Dan and Shay with Say So. 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

hang on for Morgan Wallen and Kenny Chesney coming up here in just a few minutes. Great to have you with us this weekend. Nothing but the best country music around, including Jordan Davis. And Turn This Truck Around. B98.5.

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Load a truck up, hit the dirt road. Jump the barbed wire, spread the word. Light the bonfire and call the girls. King in the can and the Marlboro man. Jack and Jim were a few good men. Where you learn how to kiss and cuss and fight too.

Pop quiz. Do you actually know what your net worth is? I'll explain why that's such an important question this weekend coming up in just a few minutes. But first, Morgan Wallen. Here's Last Night. B98.5.

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1: Carry on. There's Kenny Chesney. Great to have you with me this weekend. I'm Clay Moden. Do you know what your net worth is? Now, when you hear net worth, don't you think rich people? Like, it's only for those who have a ton of money. But actually, according to a recent study, they say that most adults don't have any idea of what their net worth is. Even if you don't think you have a lot of money, there's a way to calculate that, and that you actually should know your net worth. It's more than just as how much is in your checking account or how much you can max out on a credit card. You might want to look into that. It could actually help you maybe gain some more financial success. Not that I have any clue what that means, because I've got four kids and the money doesn't stick around long. I can't believe how expensive back-to-school shopping has become. It's crazy out there right now. But hey, maybe this weekend, if you got a minute, might want to calculate your net worth. Might be better than you think. Ella Langley with Morgan Wallen coming up, and Zach John King.
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If you're still at work, working on a Saturday afternoon, at least we've got great country music to carry us through like this one. I think this is the duet of the summer. From Ella Langley and Morgan Wallen, because I can't love you anymore. B98.5.

You know, you can message us anytime here at the studio. And just got a message from Paul and the Woodchucks. They're out drinking this afternoon after a long morning of work. I'm not sure if that's the name of a country band or just a group of guys, but Paul and the Woodchucks, thanks for listening. Here's Zach John King. B98.5.

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Well, it's a busy weekend for concerts and some of your favorite stars. Ella Langley was in the central New York area last night. Philadelphia for the weekend with Morgan Wallen. What a busy summer. Here's Ella and Be Heard. B98.5.

Well, if you feel like you were in great shape back in the 1990s, you might want to relive that era. I'll tell you why people are looking back to the 1990s this weekend. 5 minutes from now, but first, Tucker Wetmore. Here's Brunette. B98.5.

0: B98.5. Lainey Wilson with John Mayer. Phone, keys, wallets. I'm Clay Moden. Great to be with you this weekend. I was flipping through Parade magazine, and there's some health advice from the 1990s that they're saying are making a comeback. What kept you safe in the 90s could help you in 2026. Like this one, quit smoking. Have you ever tried that? I used to smoke, 15, 20 years ago, and I quit by running. That was my new habit, and I haven't looked back. So maybe that's a little advice for you this weekend. But another one from the 90s was exercising at home. Everybody had those videotapes. And also wearing a helmet when you ride a bike. Before that, I remember when we were kids, nobody talked about bike helmets or bike safety. We had a bicycle at our house. It was like a hand-me-down. It had no grips. I think we actually used duct tape on the handlebars. That thing was super dangerous. But hey, back to the 1990s. If you want to feel better, take better care of yourself, might want to look at that article from Parade magazine this weekend. Riley Green is coming up, his new one, Think As You Drunk, and Ella Langley.
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0: Great to have you with us this Saturday afternoon. Maybe you're headed to dinner already or drinks with friends tonight. Here's a fun song to get you started. Kind of a good pregame song. Riley Green, here's Think As You Drunk. 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

be interesting to see some of the video highlights from tonight's show in Philadelphia. Ella Langley is there with Morgan Wallen. I believe it's the last night for that portion of the tour. Incredible. And this song, I don't even know. There's no words to describe how big it actually is for Ella Langley. Here's Choosin' Texas. 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
1: 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Yeah, the normal Thursday night fireworks for years have been at 9:45. 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

Did you see that Pat McAfee, the guy on ESPN and College Game Day, the former punter? He's got a country album coming out. No collaborations on it. Luke Combs was joking. He's like, hey, Pat, why not me? Here's Luke Combs and The Kind of Love We Make. B98.5.

Well, if you have plans to do any house cleaning this weekend, there's a couple of spots you don't want to miss out on. They are filthy. I'll tell you what the experts are saying this weekend in 6 minutes. Here's Thomas Rhett, B98.5.

0: B98.5, John Morgan, Kid Myself. It's Clay Moden. Great to be with you. A brand new month. August is here. And if you're spending time this weekend cleaning up, maybe doing some house cleaning, there's a new study from the New York Post that mentions the dirtiest parts of your home. And it's not just the toilet seat. Number one, the dish sponge or rag. If you've got one of those hanging around the kitchen sink, which, by the way, that is the number two dirtiest spot in the house. Might want to get rid of that or wash it this weekend. Number three is the toothbrush holder. Yikes. Then your pet's water bowl and the coffee reservoir, which, I go through coffee like crazy. And I look at that thing every day and I think, it is nasty. But I'm afraid to wash it because I think it might change the taste. But probably should, after looking at this this study from the New York Post. Might want to do a little cleaning this weekend. And if that's you, you've got plans, maybe tomorrow, Sunday, cleanup day. We've got great country music no matter what you've got planned. Jelly Roll's coming up with his new one and Morgan Wallen.
1: Marijuana. August was born.
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Looks like Morgan Wallen's doing okay after twisting his ankle last weekend in Michigan. He's doing fine. He's back on the stage tonight in Philadelphia. Here's Morgan, and don't we? B98.5.

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great weekend. 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From Zach Top to Toby Keith, I'm Clay Moden. 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

Taste of Country Weekend. Hey, the weekend is upon us, and we're actually getting a new month started as well. I don't know about you. July felt like 7 years, so I'm not entirely sad to see it go. Bailey Zimmerman is here now with Luke Combs. It's Backup Plans.

0: That's a double down of Jelly Roll on Taste of Country Weekend. We brought you Halfway to Hell. Before that was Liar. Hey, it's Jess and the Taste of Country crew. Now, Jelly Roll has a new song with Brantley Gilbert that is really deep, really powerful, and honestly, it's very personal to Jelly Roll. Take a listen. It's called Begging for Change. So where that song stemmed from is Jelly Roll said that he encountered a homeless person that he actually recognized because it was somebody he went to school with back in the day. So the entire song is about this person's story and how, like, nobody plans for life to end up that way. And it's more than just asking for money. This person is literally saying, I am begging for a change in my life. You can take a listen to that one on our Taste of Country app.
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0: We just saw Post Malone headline a show at the World Cup. He's also going to do the Formula One Grand Prix in October. Here he is with Morgan Wallen.
1: I'm a redneck, 'cause I drink beer and I dip skull. Guess I'm a rambler.

0: Ella Langley once again preaching to her fans, saying that those moments when she feels unworthy, she remembers she's not ever going to be perfect. And those moments she feels unloved, she remembers she's loved the most by the man upstairs. Here's Loving Life again.
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0: Ella Langley, Loving Life Again on Taste of Country Weekend in our song spotlight. And right now I've got Billy Dukes here to tell us what's now trending on our Taste of Country app.
1: It's been a pretty difficult year for Dolly Parton. Health issues have led to canceled engagements, and last week her oldest remaining brother, Denver, died. He was 82 years old. Of the 12 Parton siblings, just 7 remain, 6 sisters and brother Bobby. Stella Lefty sings that song Boston, the I Like It When You're Nice to Me song. That lyric has gathered a ton of attention because, come on, shouldn't that be the bare minimum in a relationship?
2: There's something that really grabs you when somebody doesn't treat you so great. You know, which is actually like a terrible thing. And so I feel like when I met Vincent, like it was the first time that I felt like I wanted the PDA, I wanted all the night, like, you know what I mean? Like, it's such a different dynamic when somebody's actually good to you and treats you well.
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0: with Stella Lefty when the full interview comes next Friday. Vincent, by the way, is fellow country newcomer Vincent Mason. And finally, Megan Maroney proves she's a woman of many talents. Talking to Cosmo, she was asked about hidden skills, and she ripped through the American Sign Language alphabet in about 4 seconds' time. Super impressive.
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